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1: Clap your hands, everybody, if you got what it takes. Cause I'm Curtis Blow, and I want you to know that these are the birds.

VLN Radio. Buenas canciones para tu domingo. 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